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Oh, what we're living in. 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

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But I ain't staying no more. I found an open door. No more tears cutting my face. I'm out of this place.

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I take one look at you, you're taking me out.